on a Sunday afternoon in Derry. The people, they march through the streets. People, they march through the streets.

Or does it profit him? The right to be born, if he suffers the loss of liberty. Laws are made for people, and the law can never scorn the right of a man to be free.

has had its weapons since men began to fight. And everyone has different ways to try and show their might. The army has tried everything to cover

This is a little song that was written in 1937, and it concerns the first military operation in which I took part, which was the loading of cans of petrol, gasoline to you, on lorries to be taken to the border to burn customs huts on both sides of the border with a great impartiality. Well, the occasion was the coronation of George VI, the Lord of Mercy on him. And went as follows. Oh, it was on July the 28th in 1937 that a fire was lit without air a grate, and the flames leapt up to heaven. Our king and queen came sailing down the loch in the best of order, and we welcomed them to Belfast town with a bonfire on the border. Oh, then Queen put a muffler around her neck, assisted by her wee men. Oh, the king walked up and down the deck, surrounded by his G-men. When he asked, "What is that fire I see?" the reply was, "There in order. Sure, it's Ireland united in loyalty, with a bonfire on the border." Some said the flames was Ulster's own, and more that they were extraneous. A county down man swore that they lit alone, the combustion being spontaneous. A man who loves the king and queen, and who stands for law and order, he said the flames was orange, white and green, and the bonfire on the border.

0: From east to west, from north to south, they tried to hunt the column out, but the tans were forced to go without the boys of Barbie's column. In armoured cars they came to stay and wipe the Irish cowards away. But oh, the lovely holiday was stopped by Barbie's column.
1: Oh, but isn't it great to see the Tommies and the RIC, the black and tans and the staters flee away from Barbie's column.
0: Lloyd George might have some wily tricks and how the volunteers to fix, yet all his black and tans go sick when they think of Barbie's column. His prisons come in brown and black, no tanks or war equipment lack, yet o'er the sea they ne'er get back, if caught by Barbie's column.
1: Oh, but isn't it great to see the Tommies and the RIC, the black and tan and the stickers flee
0: away from Barbie's column. Along the lonely road they wind, armed in front and armed behind. We're sorry, but that bridge was mine, said the lads of Barbie's column. They stopped to rest just for a spell, some hand grenades upon them fell. Here, show them out among yourselves, said the lads from Barbie's column.

Feast our week, that week of famed renown, when the boys in green they went out to fight the forces of the crown. With Mausers bold and hearts of gold, the Red Countess dressed in green, and high above the GPO the rebel flag was seen. Then came 10,000 khaki coats, our rebel boys to kill, before they reached O'Connell Street of fight they got their fill. They machine guns and artillery and cannon in galore, but it wasn't our fault that Erewhon got back to England's shore. For 6 long days we held them off at odds of 10-1, and through our lines they could not pass for all of their heavy guns. And deadly poison gas they used to try and crush in vain, and burdened our Irish capital like the Germans did Louvain. The Anglo-Saxons make great contributions to culture, don't they? They shot our leaders in a jail without a trial, they say. They murdered women and children who in their cellars lay. They dug the grave with gun and spade to hide them from our view, because they could neither kill nor catch the rebels so bold and true. But we will love old Ireland and shall while life remain, and we will say Godspeed the day the rebels will rise again. The Irish slaves and English knaves may try you to deceive. Remember those who died for you, and likewise James Connolly's grave.

peasants, the wise and the brave, and an old man who knew him from cradle to grave, and some children.

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In the book of the ancients lie secrets unknown. Potions for healing by nature's own hand, to fix and to mend a soul that

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What's in the river flow?